regular weekend is nice, but a three-day weekend? Now that's a serious upgrade. Happy Labor Day. 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

celebrating the songs that got us through what our parents referred to as those awkward teenage years. 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

Clay Walker, gonna be here in town September 13th at the beautiful Fox Theater. Get your tickets now. Don't miss it. That should be a really great concert. All right, here is my 90s obsession, my man Dwight Yoakam.

88 degrees, a slight chance of rain, so keep that in mind. Right now in Bakersfield, it is 73 degrees. I am Tammy J. This has been 90 Saturday Night. It is my time to head out the door, but we are going to play Matt Geiger. You have a great night, and make sure to tune in again tomorrow.

It may still be Saturday night where you are. I thank you for being here. Where are you listening right now? My number is 866-607-8383.

Florida decided to take a stroll through a parking lot with no pants, an open bottle of booze, and a fake name straight out of a high school English class. Earl Dibbles Jr. is going to share this dumb criminal story with us next.

and Morgan Wallen with MacArthur. I'm Allie Taylor on your Sunday morning, and here is Mr. Kid Rock with All Summer Long. And yes, it is still summer, unfortunately.

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0: KUZZ, Bakersfield's best country. Chris Townsend alongside here. Holiday weekend's in progress. And all Cody Johnson wants is his horse back. I mean, that's all.
1: He's a ranch hand in a pinch, man. Hotter than the red on the cattle brand. Cause she's a gold digger with a quick trigger. A cast iron skillet swinging lid flipper.